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0: A new study found that about 60% of diehard sports fans will not break their game day rituals. Myself, like, I will wear the same clothes, like the same jersey if my team wins. But as soon as my team loses, then I'm taking that jersey off because it's the magic is ruined. I got to change something else. Got to do something else. And I won't wear that jersey for the rest of the season. Hey, it's Salazar on the way. It's our last look at traffic, plus some Steppenwolf and Def Leppard next.
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11: UDOT Construction Alert. Expect nightly lane closures on northbound I-15 in Lehigh through Monday morning. Every night, crews will start taking lanes at 7 p.m. and the road will be reduced to one lane by midnight. During this time, crews will shift northbound traffic into the center median.
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6: A new crash northbound I-215's West Belt after California Avenue, blocking a right lane in that construction zone, and delays are starting to build. Southbound I-15 still seeing some leftover slowdowns as you go from 53rd South Murray all the way through Draper, and then more heavy and slow traffic southbound I-15 in Utah County, Lehigh to Linden. And then northbound I-15 for Utah County drivers, it's still crowded and slow. Provo up to American Fork. Northbound I-15 in Salt Lake County, heavy and slow. 45th South in Murray up to the North Interchange. At UTA, it's never just a ride from point A to point B. We move independence. We move purpose. We move memories. 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

0: Warriors over the Wasatch is back. The air show announced that they will be returning to Hill Air Force Base next year, and it's going to be earlier than they usually do it, which will be nice because hopefully it'll be a little bit cooler. Warriors over the Wasatch is May 1st and 2nd next year up at Hill.
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1: 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Salazar here, and I usually save this for Fridays, but I'm off tomorrow. Gonna go head down to St. George, catch an event. Blair will be filling in tomorrow, so be nice to Blair. Hang out with him. He's great. But thank you so much for letting me hang out with you this week. It's awesome that we get to spend some time together each Monday through Friday. I say this every time we close up shop for the week. Thank you. Without you guys listening, none of this will be possible. So have a fantastic Friday. Have a great weekend. I'll see you Monday at 3.
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0: Team streaming in the den. Maybe you can pick up some pointers before we take on Kennedy next week. Ashley A, Ashley D, Ashley P, is this for a group project again? Because last time it looked a lot like high-speed reality TV research. Hey, Kristen! You got the ring light and the tripod this time. Don't forget to tag the house with the fastest internet. Honey, it's going to be another late one. We're going to need more snacks.
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0: Hey, it's the Professor of Rock. Here's what's up on this weekend's session of Classic Rock U. I got a salute to working men and women led by Bon Jovi and Bob Seger. 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

around here, we're like a loose cannon. 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

night takes its time. 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
2: No, that's a real thing. I've seen that happen in Dungeons & Dragons games. We'd be throwing down D&D and somebody shows up in costume and we're like, whoa, dude, whoa, easy. No, look, I appreciate the chainmail and I, you know, heaven knows I appreciate a good loincloth, but come on. So, it's a day of the week that we know is Friday. Wait, no, we don't want to scare it away. We don't want to scare it away. Come on now. That's better. All right. Hey, welcome to Friday. I've got lots of cool stuff to give away today. We're giving away tickets to see the Trans-Siberian Orchestra a little bit later on. So make sure you stick around for that. But before we get to any of that goodness and all of those shenanigans, I would like you to call me up and tell me something good.
3: Tell me something good.
2: 575-1035. Call me up. Tell me something good. Anything you want. Give yourself some free advertising. You want to talk about your garage sale going on this weekend? I don't care, man. Call me up. Tell me something.

0: Okay, so here I am in a full-on predicament. Because I am a trusted voice of light and truth here on the radio. I am a guy who is supposed to have the facts. No, really. I am a source of information. It's terrifying. But here I am. I am here to tell you that today, October 9th, is National Leif Erikson Day. Now, here's what I don't know. Which Leif Erikson does it refer to? Is it the noted explorer who was the first European to set foot on the continental mainland of North America, arriving around 1000 BC or CE, 500 years before Christopher Columbus? Is it that Leif Erikson? Or is it the actor from The High Chaparral, which I kind of hope it is? You've never seen The High Chaparral? Dude, The High Chaparral rules. You want to talk about, like, 1960s cowboy shows? Leif Erikson was the star, man, with Cameron Mitchell. And I honestly, in my world, in my point of view, both Leif Eriksons are equally as important. People will disagree with me.
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0: Hey, the arrow, who's this?
4: Morning.
0: Hey, good morning. What's going on?
4: Well, I just wanted to let you know that it is based off of Leif the Explorer.
0: Are you sure?
4: Yes.
0: How do you know?
4: I looked it up.
0: Fair. All right. Hey, thanks. Maybe they were related. I'm just saying, it doesn't. And I mean, when did the other Leif Erikson die? Leif Erikson the Explorer died in the year 1025. Regular Leif Erikson lived to 1986. So, I mean, which one is more culturally relevant? Well, probably the guy that set first, you know, first set foot on North America. But come on! The High Chaparral, dude! All right, we need to get a look at traffic brought to you by our friends at GoPave Utah. They will do your fall inspection. They will come out and walk your parking lot, give you a look at what you're looking at for the year 2027. Hang on, let me type in my password here, make sure I'm getting that right. Login fail. Well, there you go. Check them out at GoPaveUtah.com. All right. I guess I can turn that off. Let's get a look at traffic. Let's see. Everything's fine. Can't complain. Looks like there's some delays in Weber Canyon, near Provo Canyon, due to some construction around Deer Creek Reservoir, but

0: like to call, what is it? 575-1035 up for grabs today. I have tickets to the, let's see. Oh, you know what? We'll do tickets to RSL. Real Salt Lake taking on the San Jose Earthquakes at America First Field. That game will be tomorrow night. Match starts at 7:30. Great seats are available at SeatGeek, by the way. So give me a right answer. I will give you tickets to tomorrow's Real Salt Lake game.
1: Cool?
0: Cool. All right, 575-1035. 35% of Utahns don't wash their clothes after doing this activity. 35% of Utahns, this is specific to us, 35% of Utahns don't wash their clothes after doing this activity. Call now, good luck.
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0: All right, what is it? 575-1035. 35% of Utahns don't wash their clothes after doing this activity. What is it? Tickets to tomorrow night's RSL game against San Jose up for grabs. Call now. Good luck.

0: All right, phone lines are open. 575-1035. 35% of Utahns do not wash their clothes after this activity. What is it? Who's this?
1: This is Dave.
0: Dave!
2: Okay, what is it?
1: After they go to the gym.
0: It is not the gym. Sorry, dude. So, 575-1035. 35% of Utahns.

0: right, 575-1035. Got some RSL tickets up for grabs. They're going to be taking on San Jose Earthquakes tomorrow. Let's see. 35% of Utahns don't wash their clothes after doing this activity. What is it? Who's this?
1: Smitty!
2: What is it?
1: Come on, man. This is too easy for me. Wow.
0: Nope. Sorry, Smitty. Hello, the arrow. Who's this?
3: It's Josh.
0: Josh.
2: What is it?
3: Yoga.
0: It is yoga.
3: All right.
0: Well done. So, there you go. Normally, right about now, I would take a commercial break. But it's Friday, and I'm thinking, I'm just going to play some GNR instead. So, I didn't think anybody would complain. And if you don't like it, well, there's not a whole lot you can do about it at this point. Enjoy!

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1: I love that because Brian Fox, the guy that plays the Justin Bieber over on the other station. What are you playing right now, Brian?
2: You know what? I got to run over.
1: You're supposed to be in your station, man, because he's from the FM 100. Are you guys playing Christmas music? You guys doing Christmas music yet?
2: Not even close.
1: Okay, not even close. I just wanted to make sure. I don't want to miss the switch.
2: Oh, you won't.
1: Okay, I just want to make sure
2: I know when
1: it's going to happen.
2: Whenever it's going to happen.
1: Like, if I go to Walmart or Costco, they've already made the switch. It's already, even my kid, my 13-year-old, she's walking around the house singing Christmas carols last night. I'm like, it's October 9th. It's too early for Christmas music. So, listen, I just want to make sure that everybody's on the same page. I don't want to get anybody all riled up for Christmas music. No, no, no, no. Too early. It's too early.

Okay, so my war against the robots continues. So I've been talking endlessly this week about how I could fight a robot and win, by the way. Just because I fight dirty. That's number one. That's the first thing. And I don't think a robot would even see it coming. But now, Dyna Robotics in California, they're showing off their new semi-humanoid robot designed to complete workplace tasks without human assistance. What kind of tasks? Washing the laundry, folding towels, chopping vegetables, stocking shelves, other mundane jobs. 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Woo! Did you not see that? That's how it starts, man. There's even a robot chopping vegetables in that one. What does he have to do in the end? He has to fight the robots. 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I will not let, brought to you by U of U Health. 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There is a crash on the ramp southbound I-15 to 7200 South, causing delays. People trying to get on I-15. Once you're there, you're fine. And then that crash that was in Parley's Canyon earlier, that has cleared. So

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This is the 7:30 Song Challenge. Up for grabs today. I've got tickets to the Trans-Siberian Orchestra going on November 24th. There's two shows, a 3 o'clock and a 7:30. Tickets on sale now at SeatGeek. All right, 575-1035. If you think you can name five Arrow tracks in 30 seconds or less, these tickets are yours. Open up the phone lines, dial now, dial carefully, and good luck.

0: Okay, here we go. 575-1035. It is time for the 7:30 song challenge. Hey, Diero, who's this?
1: Kathy.
0: Kathy, where are you calling from?
1: I'm calling from Taylorsville.
0: Kathy, out on the west side. All right, Kathy.
1: West side.
0: Are you west side? Well done. Are you ready to take on the challenge?
1: Sure.
0: All right, Kathy. I've got a spot in the Hall of Champions here for you. And I've got these tickets to Trans-Siberian Orchestra. All you got to do is name five Aero tracks in 30 seconds or less. Are you ready?
1: I'm ready.
0: This is song number one.
1: I need to be right.
0: Whoa! Right out of the gate. That's a toughie, too.
1: I'm here tonight.
0: Woof. You are on fire, Kathy.
1: Photograph?
0: Yes. Kathy, this is why the Westsiders don't play around. you have used 8 seconds, and you have two to go. Not only are you in good shape, but you're on pace to beat the record.
1: Nice.
0: So, here we go. Looking for song number four.
1: What do you love?
0: No, guess again.
1: Sympathy for the Devil.
0: Yes, there you go. All right, Kathy. If you can get this one in less than 3 seconds, you will have beaten the record here on the 7:30 Song Challenge. Here we go.
1: No. Limelight? No.
0: Nope. Guess again. Pass. Ouch. Closer to the Heart. You had the right band.
1: Thunder Keep.
0: No. Guess again. What happened, Kathy?
1: If you know what I mean. Women to the left of me, women to the right. Ain't got no guns, ain't got no TNT.
0: There you go. Whoa! Kathy, that one shaved a year off my life. I'm not going to lie.
1: I'm sorry.
0: Well, no record, but you are clearly in the Hall of Champions. Well done.
1: All right.
2: 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That's 103.5.
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0: My war against the robots continues. Lori Pritchard.
1: What now?
0: From the KSL newsroom. Well, it's not just the robots. It's the AI.
1: Good luck. So,
0: no, but get this. Anthropic. Mm-hmm. You know, they have the Claude, which is a terrible name. Oh, wait. Oh, nope. Sorry. Nope. It's a great name.
1: Okay.
0: And I have to be nice to Claude.
1: Why?
0: Well, Anthropic updated their usage policy to prohibit sustained and needless abusive or cruel behavior directed towards the Claude chatbot.
1: Mm-hmm.
0: You have to be nice to Claude.
1: Mm-hmm.
0: You can't say mean things to it.
1: Do you know that they got together a group of philosophers? I think it was within the last year to talk about how to view AI in a morally responsible way and how you treat AI chatbots. I kid you not.
0: That makes no sense to me.
1: Mm-hmm. Yeah. Like, you can't abuse them.
0: Why not?
1: No.
0: They're not real.
1: I don't know.
0: So I can't call Claude a cotton-headed ninny muggins because I'll be violating their usage policy.
1: Mm-hmm. Yes.
0: Which I don't think I'm supposed to be using it anyway. I don't know if that's in the approved company usage list.

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1: Lori Pritchard from the KSL Newsroom is here.
2: Hi.
1: Lori, I need you to figure this out for me.
2: Okay.
1: Because it's National Leif Erikson Day.
2: Leif Erikson. Oh,
1: yes.
2: My gosh, from the 70s?
1: Well, so that's what I thought.
2: Yeah.
1: Right?
2: Oh, it's not?
1: But there's two Leif Eriksons in history.
2: Okay.
1: Right? Now, you have Leif Erikson, which was from the High Chaparral, which, you know, that's what I'm thinking.
2: Uh-huh.
1: But no, there was another Leif Erikson.
2: Okay.
1: He was a Viking explorer who was apparently the first European to set foot on the continental mainland of North America.
2: All right.
1: 500 years before Christopher Columbus.
2: Okay.
1: But I still think this one. It was the High Chaparral, dude.
2: I know.

So I'm looking at this story, of course, out of Florida. But here's what happened. A firefighter in Florida. He got himself wedged inside a plastic, it says a child's plastic ride-on toy during a backyard gathering in Pensacola. That's where the hurricane's going. So I hope they got him out in time for that. But a video posted on TikTok shows the firefighter sitting tightly inside a small toy car as several people pulled on him trying to determine how to get him out. So even though he was a firefighter, they had to bring the fire department out to extricate the guy. So here's my question. Being a firefighter myself and knowing many people in the fire service, this is pretty, I mean, this is kind of just what firefighters do. You see a child's toy car, somebody, one of us is going to get in it. Firefighters are almost as bad as DJs. If we see a toy car, especially like those ones at the grocery stores, like the little cars that you have at the Home Depot or at the Target, one of us is going to try riding in it. It's an exact science. Perfect description. All right, so 84 today. And today's going to be the last hot one for a while because we've got 77 and rain tomorrow and then highs in the 60s, even 50s for the next week. We're going to be looking at lows in the 40s by Tuesday night. So today might be summer's last gasp.

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1: Hi.
0: What do you got going on this weekend?
1: None of your business.
0: Come on. I'm curious.
1: So I'm going to help my son apply to colleges.
0: Really?
1: That is top on the agenda this weekend.
0: So what are the odds? What are you hoping for?
1: We're hoping for Florida.
0: Okay.
1: Florida, yeah.
0: So last we talked, and I don't know if I'm revealing too much, but last we talked, he was having some, we'll just say some studious issues.
1: Yes, he was. But that's why he has me.
0: But you've got it sorted out.
1: Yeah, I sorted it out, yes.
0: You're doing the work for him?
1: No! Absolutely not. I am making him.
0: Buckle down, kid.
1: Oh, no, I sit next to him and make sure that he is doing it. I don't know how he's going to make it through college once he gets there, though.
0: He'll have to move to Florida.
2: Downside? Our kids' friends are coming over way more often than we'd like. Hey, Jaden, Braden, Zayden, come on in, you guys. Luke, what's up, buddy? How's baseball going? I've got the game streaming in the den. Maybe you can pick up some pointers before we take on Kennedy next week. Ashley A, Ashley D, Ashley P, is this for a group project again? Because last time it looked a lot like high-speed reality TV research. Hey, Kristen! You got the ring light and the tripod this time. Don't forget to tag the house with the fastest internet. Honey, it's going to be another late one. We're going to need more snacks.
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0: So, like I was saying, dude, it's going to be the last warm day for a little while. So maybe get out and mow the lawn today. It's 84 today, 77 rainy tomorrow. Highs in the 60s, even the 50s. All

doesn't feel like October yet, but I think it will tomorrow. Dude, it's going to be like 84 degrees today. That is not October weather. But tomorrow, 77, rain, 68 on Sunday.

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1: Still got some Whitesnake on the way. The Whitesnake lead singer, David Coverdale, 75 years old. He just announced that he's going to be retiring. He's been touring the whole time, dude. I don't know if he still wears the leather pants at 75, but if he does, he's probably going to be hanging them up
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0: was like its own little soap opera. People don't understand how great music videos used to be, man. That song would not have been as popular as it was without the MTV music video. I think that is 100% true. Coming up, we're going to be doing your 10 in a row. Speaking of music videos, 1988.
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2: You can tell me that there's a better year, but I will not believe you. You've got everybody from Cheap Trick to Operation Ivy putting out music. You got the Monsters of Rock Tour featuring Metallica, Van Halen, the Scorps. You got AC/DC coming to the Salt Palace, and a very Brady Christmas. Thank you very much. You also had Poison dropping this one on us. Nothing but a good time. Classic hair metal from 1988. Kicking off your 10 at 10. 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
0: 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Swaggart does not specify the sin, but his confession comes amid reports linking him to an admitted prostitute.
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3: 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Now we know why Butch Lewis wasn't anxious for Michael Spinks to fight Mike Tyson in the unification series.
0: 1988.
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7: UDOT Construction Alert. Expect nightly lane closures on northbound I-15 in Lehigh through Monday morning. Every night, crews will start taking lanes at 7 p.m. and the road will be reduced to one lane by midnight. During this time, crews will shift northbound traffic into the center median.
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0: Hey, it's the Professor of Rock. Here's what's up on this weekend's session of Classic Rock U. I got a salute to working men and women led by Bon Jovi and Bob Seger. 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

It's our last day of warmth and some sunshine because, oh yes, we have some storms rolling in over the weekend. Tomorrow, high of 76 and rain 64 on Sunday, 63 on Monday. So, yeah, just be prepped for that, for sure. I don't want you to get caught in it without some sort of, some sort of layering when you go to a game this weekend. 75 in downtown Salt Lake City, sunny Utah's classic rock.

0: Our Cougars on the field at home tonight, taking on Iowa State, kickoff 8:15. Looks like the weather is going to hold, but it could be, you know, just a little chilly. Cooling down to around 75. I think it's going to be lower than that, though, if I had to make a guess. And then Utes, another late game, 8:15 kickoff tomorrow night as Kansas comes to town.
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10: UDOT Construction Alert. Expect nightly lane closures on northbound I-15 in Lehigh through Monday morning. Every night, crews will start taking lanes at 7 p.m. and the road will be reduced to one lane by midnight. During this time, crews will shift northbound traffic into the center median.
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My heart, it hurts a little bit this morning. Yeah, our mammoth just crushed last night. Boston Bruins taking them down 6-1. Coming up tomorrow, mammoth taking on the Sabres.

Hey, it's Sue Kelly at the Arrow. I'm hoping something great is happening for you already today. If not, I got a feeling something good's going to happen. Tell you what, this is why I don't go on small planes. A plane had to make an emergency landing on the street last night at Hill Air Force Base. Now, there's no word yet how many people were on that small plane or their condition at this time. If we find out today, I will let you know for sure.

0: although the weather's changing, I'm going to bet, backcountry and mountains, we're going to get some snow. And that means it is almost snowmobile time. And we've got the Snowmobile and Power Sports Show happening today and tomorrow. Western Sports Park, Farmington, Utah. In fact, I'm going to be there from 3 to 5. I would love for you to drop by. In our family, it was what we did together all the time. So that's this afternoon. That's going to be at the Farmington Western Sports Park. Hopefully, I'm going to see you there.
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heads up, if you haven't run into this yet, you die. Tell you what, they're closing down some roads. Northbound I-15 at 2100 North in Utah County. That's going to go on through Monday, so you might want to make some other plans if that's part of your route every day.

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The Arrow.

afternoon at the Arrow, and we're still waiting. Yeah, we're waiting on that Michael Stipe solo record. We've been waiting 23 years on that one. A lot of people heading out for spring break. If you're going to southern Utah, just be aware, yeah, Tropical Storm Rachel is causing a little havoc. Hopefully it'll miss St. George.

0: Have you ever seen Professor Brock? I'm kind of betting you have. He's on YouTube. He's a sensation. And he's from right here in Utah. And every Sunday at 7 o'clock, he goes ahead and rolls out the, I love this one. It is Utah's Classic Rock U. Classic Rock U this weekend. It's a review of the latest Ringo Starr concert, plus interviews with Pete Byrne from Naked Eyes, who passed away this past week. Also, a 70s Forgotten Hits retrospective. So make sure you don't miss it. The Professor, Adam, he's coming up Sunday night.
1: Joins the orchestra for a spectacular musical tour of Europe. It's all part of the season of music that moves you, renews you, and stays with you long after the final note. 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
9: UDOT Construction Alert. Expect nightly lane closures on northbound I-15 in Lehigh through Monday morning. Every night, crews will start taking lanes at 7 p.m. and the road will be reduced to one lane by midnight. During this time, crews will shift northbound traffic into the center median. 103.5.

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The Arrow.

looking for something to do this weekend. There's a lot. I mean, Cougars playing tonight. The Utes playing tomorrow night. Okay, so we got the nights covered, but daytime, 49th annual Salt Lake Avenue Street Market. That's going to be happening tomorrow, First Avenue between I and O Streets. And the list is too long to tell you what's happening with Halloween and spooky season events, but I've got the list. That's up on the Arrow app.

0: right before Aerosmith came to town in 2023, Steven Tyler broke his larynx. Ouch, that's a hard one to come back from. But they've just announced a show, Aerosmith and Friends. It's going to be a good one. Black Crowes will be there, Run DMC, Heart. I mean, the list goes on and on. This is a show that I would fly to L.A. for, or drive to L.A. for. The show is happening at the Hollywood Bowl, October 29th and November 1st. 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They are on sale now. If you want to go, I jump in quick before they sell out.
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coming up on one, and really right now, pretty much perfection. Sunny and 81, but everyone's talking about it. It's going to change this weekend, so definitely enjoy.

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It's already a little bit after one. Hey, it is Sue Kelly. And we hear so much negative in the world. Here's a really good thing. Global extreme poverty has now fallen to its lowest level in history. Yeah, lifting, you know, millions out of misery. I think that's something to celebrate for Friday.

0: feel it. We're getting snow this winter. And to prep for it, we're going to be at the 2026 Utah Snowmobile and Power Sports Show. We always were snowmobiling when I was a kid. One of my favorite things. I'm going to be up at the show today from 3 until 5. That's at the Western Sports Park in Farmington. So, heading home, make sure, drop by.
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91. Yeah, Nirvana. Hey, it is Sue Kelly and at the University of Utah. Things are going to be changing. Yes, their new company, Crimson Brand Partners, they're planning on doing a

artist Jonathan Cain was a struggling musician, ready to quit. But a phone call and his father's advice to don't stop believing sparked the sound that became a global anthem. Don't stop believing. More than a song, it's a command. Journey on Utah's Classic Rock 103.5. 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

to the weekend, remember, be on the lookout for motorcycles and maybe look out for bears, too. This last week, a dude was in Idaho, Swan Valley, minding his own business, riding down the road on some motorcycle, and all of a sudden a bear ran in the road and hit

0: Big bands and artists coming to town. Of course, Garth Brooks is here this weekend, sold out 4 shows. And Metallica will be here on June the 19th. Now, it was really hard to get tickets for that Sphere show, but there are a few tickets left for Metallica. 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
1: 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The only downside? Our kids' friends are coming over way more often than we'd like. Hey, Jaden, Braden, Zayden, come on in, you guys. Luke, what's up, buddy? How's baseball going? I've got the game streaming in the den. Maybe you can pick up some pointers before we take on Kennedy next week. Ashley A, Ashley D, Ashley P, is this for a group project again? Because last time it looked a lot like high-speed reality TV research. Hey, Kristen! You got the ring light and the tripod this time. Don't forget to tag the house with the fastest internet. Honey, it's going to be another late one. We're going to need more snacks.
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13: UDOT Construction Alert. Expect nightly lane closures on northbound I-15 in Lehigh through Monday morning. Every night, crews will start taking lanes at 7 p.m. and the road will be reduced to one lane by midnight. During this time, crews will shift northbound traffic into the center median.
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coming up on 2, and if you are looking for a new gig, the USA Career Fair is coming to Utah. Yeah, it's a free career fair. South Palace Convention Center. That's going to be on Thursday, October 29th. A lot of prospective employers are going to be there. Make sure you take your resume with you. You just might get lucky.

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83 in downtown Salt Lake City, but hey, heavy rain, according to Matt Johnson from the KSO Weather Center. Heavy rain is expected across much of Utah this weekend, and then early next week. It's going to kind of be, you know, the last little portion of Hurricane Rachel as it moves through. Well, we'll see how much water we get. Wait till

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0: You Cougars, they are ready to go, taking on Iowa State tonight. Kickoff is 8:15. Looks like it's going to be about 75 at kickoff. And, you know, we've got that big Notre game and BYU game coming up on the 17th. You would not believe how much these tickets are going for in the secondary market. Highest ones that I have seen or even heard about, over 24th.
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Oh, yeah, that's the Arrow House Band and Sticks. Hello, it is Sue Kelly. And apparently Major League Baseball has decided, okay, they're going to back down from the request of holding a game at Grand Teton National Park. Yeah, people were not very happy about that. So

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A beat so sick, it became one of the most sampled in history. Aerosmith on Utah's Classic Rock 103.5. The Arrow.

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Yes, it is. Ozzy's birthday, or would have been Ozzy's birthday. Sharon, she's still trying to unload that mansion they owned in Los Angeles. She has moved back to England, and she's

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0: The closest you're going to see a live Zeppelin show these days is by checking out Greta Van Fleet. If you have not seen them yet, pull them up right now. Check them out. They are amazing, and they're coming to town on March the 29th. I don't know. I'm kind of giddy about it. I've seen them before. 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

Yeah, it's about this time on Fridays where the clock seems to move unusually slow. But we're going to make it, about to plunge into the weekend. It's going to be a wet one, though. Clouds and showers on the way in tomorrow, up to 80. Sunday, same story, heavier rain and 70s, and then down to 60s on Monday. Maybe it's some snow in the higher elevations. We're getting remnants of Tropical Storm Rachel. That's going to be going on into midweek. Hey, Sue Kelly is out this afternoon making friends at the Western Sports Park, 25 North Sports Parkway in Farmington. It's the Snow West Snowmobile Show happening until 5 o'clock. We will check in with her shortly. 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

0: Utah's Classic Rock, 103.5 The Arrow. Hey, it is Sue Kelly. Just ready to roll into the weekend. I'm kicking mine off today at the Utah Snowmobile Show. I'd love for you to stop by. It's going on today until 9 o'clock. And then tomorrow, you have from 10 until 6 to get yourself here as soon as you can. It's at the Western Sports Park in Farmington. You can't miss it. 25 North Sports Park Way. This two-day event is great because this is really where people can get some deals on machines. And one of my favorite things when I was growing up, going with the family every weekend, getting machines out, making sure we're in the mountains and enjoying all the snow. And I think this year we're going to get ourselves a little bit of snow, which will be great. This year, it's presented the Utah Snowmobile Show thanks to our friends at Carmelone Power Sports and Snow West Magazine. I had a second to walk through the floor because we're upstairs. I went through the floor and looked at some of the things they have going on right now, including Polaris is here, XPS, Z-Bros, you name it, it is here. And discounts? 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I'm talking about a quality shell. So plan on it this weekend, even if you can't get here before 5. It's open until 9. You'll miss me, but you'll still get to check out the machines, right? Utah Snowmobile Show, Western Sports Park in Farmington, or 24 Sports Parkway. I'm Sue Kelly for The Arrow.
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2: 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Luke, what's up, buddy? 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Hey, Kristen! 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

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Blair for Salazar and the Boston Bruins spanked Utah Mammoth 6-1 last night in Boston. 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Local time, 5 p.m. here. This will be the last road game. 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

0: happy Friday. Wouldn't it be great to take off for the weekend and have your snow machine ready to go? Well, you know winter is coming in this weekend. We're going to get some snow. I bet we're going to get some snow high in the mountains. Right now, I'm at the 2026 Utah Snowmobile Show, presented by Carl Malone Power Sports and Snow West Magazine. If you've never been to this show, it's awesome. It's going on today until 9 o'clock, and then tomorrow kicks off at 10 a.m. and goes to 6 p.m. It's at the Western Sports Park in Farmington. Now, if you need that address, it's 25 North Sports Parkway. It's a huge building. You're going to see tons of cars, tons of machines set up out front. But we're inside. In fact, we're on the second floor. And this is kind of the bargain floor. We have a complete blowout area where you can grab shells. You can grab fleece. You can grab bibs for men, for women, for kids. I already picked up a shell for my husband. He's going to love it. If you love snow machines, and who don't? When I was growing up, that's what we did all the time with my family. This is the place to be because you know, for the most part, you're going to get the best deals during the show. I was just talking to Ryan Harris. He's the show director, and he was telling me, you come in. If you have your kids and they're under 12, they're going to come in absolutely free. You can win some door prizes. I just heard a couple of those go out. And, of course, look at the amazing snow machines that we have here. So if you're thinking maybe this is your time for Polaris, Two Bros, XPS, you name it, they got it, Arctic Cat. Links. So stop on by. We're here tonight until 9 o'clock. It is the Utah Snowmobile Show. Thanks to Carl Malone and, of course, our friends at Western Sports Park in Farmington. Plus Snow West. I'm Sue Kelly for the Arrow.
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Oh, yeah. Always a great song to bang your head to on a Friday afternoon. 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

0: 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And today we're
1: better, climb better. That's what the sport is all about. Is you get a machine and you get excited and you get into the sport, and then from there, every year it's just like, how do I do this better? how do I become a better rider?
0: Yes.
1: How do I go higher? How do I do this without getting tired? How do I stay more dry?
0: Oh yeah.
1: And speaking of dry, like the gear here is phenomenal. This is high end gear. This is like mountaineering gear. This is lightweight, thin stuff, but it keeps you dry. It keeps you warm. You're not going to go out and get wet. And you're not going to have a miserable time. It's great stuff.
0: That's the most important thing of all. Because once you get wet and you're not comfortable, it's over for the day.
1: Yeah, it's like a downhill curve from there.
0: Oh, for sure. Hey, if you come on out, remember, kids under 12 are free. And there are lots of door prizes today. I saw a bunch of them just going out a few minutes ago.
1: Yeah, we're giving away an Avalanche Airbag backpack tomorrow.
0: Awesome.
1: You can sign up for the door prizes today or tomorrow. We've got a lot of little door prizes, a lot of big door prizes, a lot of little door prizes. Like, odds of winning are really good if you come out to the snowmobile show.
0: Which I love, for sure. So make sure you drop on by and see us. Western Sports Park, that's in Farmington. You can't miss it. It's 25 North Sports Parkway. And like I was telling you before, they even have some really killer blowout deals on shells and bibs for everybody. Fleeces, too. So why don't you come on down up until 9 o'clock tonight. And tomorrow, come on in, 10 to 6. I'm Sue Kelly at the Utah Snowmobile Show. Ooh, we're doing it on Farmington. Thanks so much, Ryan. I appreciate it.
1: Yeah, thanks for having us.
0: You got it?
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4: 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The Arrow.

Spooky season is here. Have you gotten a pumpkin yet? Maybe that's a job for this weekend. Now, even though gas may be up, the price of pumpkins at a patch in Hooper hasn't changed in years. Their deal, you carry as many as you can out of there for $5. Maybe some juggling skills would come in handy. Police on the arrow.

0: 4:35 at the Arrow, and I don't want to. I'm gonna grab this guy because I don't want to lose him. So let's just dump the music because I want to talk to Ryan for a minute. He's the show director here at the Utah Snowmobile Show. What's going on today until 9? And then tomorrow from 10 to 6, and you can find us. That's going to be at the Western Sports Park in Farmington. So that's 25 North Sports Parkway. This show is very, very cool, and I know that people are just getting the deal of a lifetime on things they've been holding off on.
1: Absolutely. You know, and we're just coming in ahead of the storm.
0: Oh, yeah.
1: I think the peaks are going to be white in a few days.
0: Yeah.
1: And people like you and me are going to get excited for that.
0: Yeah.
1: You know, everybody that's been out golfing and enjoying the 85 degrees, they've had their day.
0: They have. I'm over it. Yeah. I am ready for snow all the way.
1: Let's switch gears. Let's get cold. Let's have some snow.
0: You know it.
1: Yeah. Now, this is a great place to come get ready for the season. You can come check out the brand new 2027 sleds. I was talking to some guys about Skidoo is here.
0: Right.
1: They've got a free ride. 147 right, turbo.
0: Wow.
1: And that sled is so fun to ride. Like, it's just, it's a wild machine to ride. And Polaris has got their factory edition RMKs here. Same thing, lightweight, deep lug, turbos. You got the 9R engine option. And you can come talk to the people that design and build the snowmobiles. There's engineers from Polaris here. There's engineers from Arctic Cat and Skidoo here.
0: Which is so cool because if you are into this sport, you want to know everything there is to know. And you can learn it today at the show.
1: Yeah, and they love hearing the feedback too. Like, this is one of those sports where people just want to get together. There's things going on here that is really just a reason to come talk to people.
0: Right.
1: You know, you can learn about suspension. You can learn about new tracks. There's the Hill Climb Racing Circuit here, right there, that white trailer in front of us.
0: Yeah.
1: That is the Hill Climb, that's Rocky Mountain State's Hill Climb Association. They put on a racing circuit all winter long.
0: I'm going to have to go to them.
1: You
0: need
1: to come watch that.
0: Okay.
1: It actually live streams on Flow Racing. It's really fun to watch.
0: Oh, see?
1: So these are snowmobiles racing up the mountain. They're all timed. It's a lot of fun. You can talk to them. We got a lot of great vendors. These trailers over here, Charles West Trailers from C&R Trailer Sales.
0: Oh, yeah.
1: Those are nicer than my house. They have furnaces in them. They have chairs and pull-down tables, carpeted
0: beautiful
1: gooseneck parts. They're really high-end equipment.
0: If I close my eyes, I'm out in the wilderness with that and my machines and snow, just ready to go.
1: The thing about those trailers is, you know, we used to get ready to ride standing in the snow on the side of the truck with the door open.
0: Yes.
1: Those things are heated. They have chairs in them. They have workbenches in them and everything. You wind up spending 2 or 3 hours in the morning in there.
0: Before you come out.
1: Before getting ready to go ride. Like, it's cutting into the riding time, but it's a way to be comfortable.
0: Well, you know, whether you've been a rider and you are deep into it or you just want to start, this is the place to come to. In fact, they've got so much, like we were talking about, rentals. Also, lodging, if you don't know, they've got that. They can talk to you about insurance if you want to. They've got gloves. They've got jackets. They've got bibs. And they are open until 9 o'clock tonight. Kids under 12 are absolutely free. You can pay for tickets right here at the door. Come in, wander around. You might just take away a door prize, too. Those have been going out the door.
1: Yeah, we've got a lot of door prizes going on. You've heard the announcements.
0: Oh, yes, I have. Yep.
1: And we're giving away an avalanche airbag, the inflatable avalanche airbag.
0: Those are cool.
1: That's $1,000. That's a $900 airbag backpack,
0: right.
1: Safety equipment. And you can talk to those guys. That's Arva Equipment here. And you can learn all about backcountry safety, what you need to be prepared, where to go take Avalanche 1 courses or find seminars. Skidoo puts on free seminars.
0: Avalanche
1: seminars.
0: How cool is that?
1: At dealerships all over Utah.
0: You need to know about that. If you're going, you need to be sure that you are safe and you have the tools.
1: At least you need to go to an Avalanche seminar just
0: for sure.
1: To learn the knowledge.
0: Oh,
1: and
0: yeah.
1: Then from there, you take an Avalanche 1 course, a level 1 course, and you learn the on-snow skills.
0: Right.
1: And what to do in those situations. And then then you ride with confidence, you know?
0: Yeah, you know what you're doing at that point.
1: Situation.
0: Yeah, at any situation, if you just educate yourself. So come on down, get yourself some edumacation today.
1: There you go.
0: When it comes to snowmobiles. Remember, that's today until 9. Tomorrow, 10 to 6, is presented by Karl Malone Power Sports and Snow West Magazine. I'm Sue Kelly for The Arrow.
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17: Time for a check of traffic on 103.5 The Arrow. A crash in Utah County, southbound I-15, 5th East, American Fork, is out of traffic on the left shoulder, but it has caused delays back to 2100 North Lehigh. And northbound I-15 in Utah County, that's crowded and a little slow, going from Orem up to American Fork. In Salt Lake County, delays westbound on the 21st South Freeway with busy traffic from I-15 to the West Belt. Southbound I-15, slowdowns Murray through Draper, and northbound I-15, crowded and slow from just before 33rd South up to the North Interchange, and unusual delays westbound I-80 between the 202 Junction and SR-201. The best property managers don't guess what their parking lot needs. 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

0: Fleetwood Mac's setting the vibe for the ride home. I'm Blair for Salazar on the Arrow. Now, this weekend, traffic alert. If you're going to be out, you don't want a traffic snafu to kind of spoil your plan. So over the next few nights, UDOT is going to be closing lanes on northbound I-15 in Utah County. That's definitely going to cause some delays. Crews on northbound I-15 at 2100 North, that's exit 282. They're going to close those lanes, eventually reducing them down to one lane on I-15. Yeah, we know how that goes. That construction is going to continue nightly until Monday morning. So be alert as you're heading out this weekend. We'll check traffic.
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7: Time for a check of traffic on 103.5 The Arrow. We do have delays on I-15 in Utah County with slowdowns northbound Orem up to American Fork, and southbound I-15 crowded and slow starting just after the Point of the Mountain all the way to Linden. In Salt Lake County, delays remain southbound I-15 between 5300 South Murray to just past Bangor Highway. Northbound I-15, it's going to be a crowded, slow drive as you go from just before 33rd South up to Warm Springs Road, and some slowdowns southbound I-215's West Belt. This is from 1700 North down to California Avenue. 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

Some cookie lovers across the country are shedding some tears this afternoon. Utah-based Crumbl Cookie, they're shutting 57 stores across the country. CEO Mike Going takes blame, says that's the way the cookie crumbles. Okay, he didn't really say that. No Utah location shutting, though. That's nice.

true Arrowhead and a classic rock nut, you got to come hang out with the Arrow on Sunday night. The Professor of Rock is back on the radio. 1982 was a great year for rock, and this week the Professor gives us a top 10 rundown from 82, including some Don Henley cuts, John Mellencamp, plus Kevin Cronin of REO Speedwagon. It's going to be good. We'll see you Sunday night at 7 right here on the Arrow.

0: a magic man, Mama. Talking about Steven Tyler of Aerosmith. Remember when we thought we'd never hear him again? Well, check this out. Coming up at the end of the month, Aerosmith returns to the stage with a fully recovered Steven Tyler. I think they used some hyena DNA to regrow his vocal cords. That's going to be at the Hollywood Bowl for two star-studded nights. They're going to be joined by Run DMC, Black Crowes, Heart, speaking of Heart, Billy Idol, Eric Church, Slash, Sammy Hagar, and the list goes on. That's going to be happening on October 29th and November 1st. They're calling the event the California Dream On Aerosmith and Friends. You can find out more at aerosmith.com. We'll do some traffic and Journey straight ahead on the Aero.
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9: UDOT Construction Alert. Expect nightly lane closures on northbound I-15 in Lehigh through Monday morning. Every night, crews will start taking lanes at 7 p.m. and the road will be reduced to one lane by midnight. During this time, crews will shift northbound traffic into the center median.
7: time for a check of traffic on 103.5 The Arrow. Police activity has closed the road in both directions. Antelope Drive near 5th and 6th West in the Clearfield area of Davis County. You need to avoid that spot and use an alternate route. Southbound I-15 slowdowns remain from 53rd South in Murray through Bangor Highway Draper, and then more slowing and heavy traffic southbound I-15 from the Point of the Mountain into Linden for Utah County drivers. The northbound drive of I-15 also crowded and slow going from 33rd South up to Warm Springs Road, and some slowing westbound I-80 approaching and passing the 202 Junction. At UTA, we move your early mornings, your long days, your big plans. 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From the KSL Traffic Center, I'm Ricky Meese on Utah's Classic Rock 103.5 The Arrow.